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on your cigarette break. 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And isn't it ironic?

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1: Good morning. Recovery efforts are ramping up in Cape Breton after a slow-moving storm dumped more than 200 millimeters of rain on some areas, causing flooding and widespread damage. Public Works Minister Fred Tilley tells CTV that hundreds of provincial employees and local contractors are working to restore the entirety of Cape Breton Island's road network within the coming days. Emergency Management Minister Kim Maslin posted on social media yesterday that she's been on the ground in Cape Breton the past 2 days to see some of the damage firsthand and the hard work that's underway. The storm prompted a state of emergency in the municipalities of Inverness, Richmond, and Victoria on Saturday. Richmond County District RCMP said the body of a 46-year-old woman was recovered Saturday afternoon, adding that the death is not considered suspicious. Police say she was reported missing after her vehicle was found parked near her residence on the far side of a flooded bridge. Maslin and Premier Tim Houston offered condolences to the victim's loved ones. Meanwhile, the Strait Regional Center for Education announced last night that all school buildings in Richmond County and Inverness County will be closed today. SRCE says the closure will allow time for further assessment of road conditions and completion of necessary repairs. Classes are also canceled at Tamarack Education Center and Strait Area Education Recreation Center. Classes are on as usual for all schools in Antigonish and Guysborough counties, but there may be impacts to specific bus routes. Today, counter tariffs on $27.6 billion worth of goods coming across the border from the U.S. are paying counter tariffs of between 15 and 50%. About 700 American products are affected, including steel, dairy, and wood products. There are no new talks scheduled between Prime Minister Mark Carney and President Donald Trump. American cabinet members were busy hitting TV news shows the past few days with more threats against Canada, including retaliation for the counter tariffs. President Trump also had a frenzied flurry of posts on his Truth Social website, including specific threats to ban the sales of Bombardier jets in the U.S. Meanwhile, the Prime Minister issued a Labor Day message on social media yesterday to honor the workers who have built our country and celebrate the proud history of organized labor in Canada. Carney said for generations, unions have made our economy stronger and our country fairer. They have fought for better pay, safer workplaces, pensions, benefits, and paid leave, ensuring that prosperity and opportunity are shared among the many. In sports, the Blue Jays lost 6-5 to the A's last night. Toronto remains a game back of Cleveland for the final AL wildcard spot after the Guardians lost 6-4 to Baltimore. Boston beat the Angels 5-2 and the Yankees were off yesterday. Week 14 in the CFL wrapped up with the Labor Day Classics as Toronto beat Hamilton 37-22 and Edmonton downed Calgary 38-28. And the MHL preseason wrapped up last night as Amherst doubled up Pictou County 4-2. Now you're up to date. I'm James Faulkner.
2: Thanks, James. Here's your latest forecast from Environment Canada. Cloudy today with winds gusting to 40 and a high of 18. Partly cloudy tonight, chance of showers, winds gusting to 40, a low of 10. And sunny tomorrow, increasing cloud late in the afternoon at a high of 16. Outsider Studios, it's 10 at 6:03.

0: That's Alanna Miles. Love Is. Wave Mornings. It's Mitch and James, 6:11 on your Tuesday morning. What's going on, James?
1: We're back to it.
0: How was the long weekend? Did you get up to anything exciting?
1: No, couldn't really do anything outside until yesterday. The wife and I went out for a little walk and then, you know, toured around a little bit just to get out of the house.
0: Yes.
1: Basically, but the rest of the long weekend was just kind of cozy inside.
0: Yep, same.
1: And sent some movies on and did some cleaning up around, and honestly, all in all, pretty nice weekend.
0: Yeah.
1: Especially considering, you know, what was happening in other parts of the province.
0: Absolutely. Yes. Obviously, and, you know, we're joking about just how rainy it was this weekend, but pretty serious situation in Cape Breton, and thinking a lot of people there, of course, and the family of the woman who had passed away.
1: Yes.
0: But man, just a miserable weekend. Just rain. So it got to a point where, so it wasn't raining at your place. It was raining at my place yesterday, and it got to a point where he said, we looked at the forecast in Moncton, and we saw they had no rain there. So, like, we're going to the zoo. So that's what we ended up doing yesterday. We've all been spending the entire weekend together. We need to, like, get out of the house and just, you know, venture out and do something for a minute.
1: Yeah, so. We went for a walk on the beach, and it just kind of started spitting out. I'm like, you know, this is fine. This is absolutely fine. And then back to the house, and it was sunny, and then 5 minutes later, spitting out again.
0: Yes.
1: Like, and there were points in the weekend where I looked to one set of windows on one side of the house and rain is dripping off the roof.
0: Yes.
1: And then I look down the driveway and it's sunny. Like, I don't know what's going on anymore.
0: I don't think Mother Nature did either.
1: No.
0: Actually, I think that's just kind of the, you know, what you can chalk it up to from the weekend. So there you go.
1: Yeah, my weather station said about 50 mils of rain at my place.
0: Okay.
1: All told. Obviously, most of that on Friday.
0: Yeah, absolutely. But yeah, just, not what any of us really had in mind, I think, for the Labor Day long weekend. And September showed up, and it's basically staying September, especially when you look at the long-range forecast. So there you go. Coming up on the show, a new edition of the Monday Morning Mashup. We'll call it the Tuesday Morning Edition, which we often do after having a long weekend.
1: Yes, we should.
0: Get to that coming up around 7:40. We got your morning shout-outs, Battle of the Dad Jokes, your poll question. Have a look at what's trending at 7:10. See Dee Snider of Twisted Sister. He went on a bit of a rant over the weekend with the Super Bowl halftime show. And anyway, we'll play what Dee had to say coming up later on this hour. And we'll look at some of the rainfall totals in and around the province from the weekend next.
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0: Simon and Garfunkel and Mrs. Robinson on Wave Mornings. Mitch and James, 6:23. And yes, a pretty rainy weekend all across the Maritimes this past weekend, which I'm sure you're all well aware of that.
1: Yeah, not really surprised to anyone.
0: And, of course, we were originally under the rainfall warning, which got lifted like late Friday for our region, which was good news for us. Of course, unfortunately, not so great news for much of the province, including the hardest hit area. Looks like it was the Inganish Beach area in Cape Breton, James.
1: Yeah, so the official station from Environment Canada said 211 millimeters of rain. Eskasoni First Nation Weather Station, 193. Similar numbers around like Sydney and that area, well over 100 in like Port Hawkesbury. But there were some unofficial stations that Environment Canada does report with, and like South Inganish Harbor, 262 millimeters. North River
0: 262 millimeters.
1: North River Bridge, not quite sure where that is.
0: Yeah.
1: 292.6 millimeters.
0: Wow.
1: So many places in and around the unofficial station, the weather stations around Cape Breton.
0: Yeah.
1: Over 200 millimeters of rain. Most of them well over 150. Just absolutely insane. And if you've seen, been on social media or watched the news at any point over the last 3-4 days. You've seen the road washouts and just the devastation that amount of rain has had. And, it's absolutely insane what's been happening up in Cape Breton.
0: Yeah. And what a shift between like just here and there, right? Like a few hours away and just that much rain coming down. Like we only got like, looks like around 50 millimeters here in the Truro area, which is still a fair amount of rain, but nothing compared to what they got up in some of those areas.
1: No, even, like Parsborough got about 90 millimeters of rain. Yep. The airport got about the same as well.
0: Yep.
1: It pales in comparison to what's happening up in Cape Breton. I have a few friends that live at the bottom of Bedore Lakes around like the Dundee West Bay area.
0: Yeah,
1: West Bay Road washed out on both sides, and they're currently stranded. Like they can't go either direction right now because of the washouts. And it's not like it's a small washout.
0: No,
1: these are huge culverts.
0: Yeah.
1: And, very, very deep.
0: I'm sure crews will be doing a lot to try to get these things back up and repaired as quick as possible. But man, there's only so much, that you can do with situations like that, right? So, hats off to everybody involved with that.
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1: Good morning. Residents and communities across Cape Breton have rallied to help each other after severe flooding from a major weekend storm that saw some areas receive more than 200 millimeters of rain. Road washouts have left some people stranded, including along West Bay Road in Richmond County. The storm prompted a state of emergency in the municipalities of Inverness, Richmond, and Victoria on Saturday. Hundreds of provincial employees and local contractors are working to restore the entirety of Cape Breton's road network within the coming days, says Public Works Minister Fred Tilley. Meanwhile, the body of a 46-year-old woman was recovered Saturday afternoon after she was reported missing that morning. Richmond County District RCMP says she was reported missing after her vehicle was found parked near her residence on the far side of a flooded bridge and that the death is not considered suspicious. Prime Minister Mark Carney will hold a cabinet planning forum in Banff later this week to review progress and outline the next actions in the government's economic plan. Cabinet will hear from leading experts on the economy, Indigenous partnerships and global affairs, and double down focus on delivering for Canadians. The Prime Minister's office says the government is building Canada's economic strength at home, diversifying partnerships abroad, and delivering for Canadians, laying the foundations for a stronger, more resilient, and more prosperous Canada, putting affordability at the center of its agenda. It says the government is rapidly diversifying Canada's trade and defense relationships abroad. In the face of serious headwinds, the government says it's not changing course. West Hants RCMP is investigating an incident where a woman was assaulted by an unknown man. Police responded around 1:30 a.m. on Friday to a report of an assault near Lakelands near the intersection of Highway 1 and Coles Road. The RCMP say a woman was flagged down by a man standing near a car that was pulled over with its four-way flashers on. She stopped her vehicle and got out to help the man, who shoved her to the ground. Police say she was able to defend herself without sustaining physical injuries, return to her vehicle, and drive away. The man's car is described as a dark small sedan or coupe, possibly a Honda Civic or similar vehicle. He is described as in his 40s, white, and approximately 5'8", with dark facial hair, wearing all black clothes. In sports, the A's scored with the bases loaded in the bottom of the ninth to beat the Blue Jays 6-5. Toronto is a game back of Cleveland for the final AL wildcard spot. Elsewhere in the majors, the Red Sox beat the Angels 5-2, and the Yankees were off. In the CFL, Toronto beat Hamilton 37-22, and Edmonton moved into first place in the West with a 38-28 win over Calgary. And the MHL preseason wrapped up last night as Amherst doubled up Pictou County 4-2. Now you're up to date. I'm James Faulkner.
2: Thanks, James. Here's your latest forecast from Environment Canada. Cloudy today with winds gusting to 40 and a high of 18. Partly cloudy tonight, chance of showers, winds gusting to 40, low of 10. And sunny tomorrow, increasing cloud late in the afternoon and a high of 16. Outsider Studios, 10 degrees at 633. 80.

0: John Mellencamp on Wave Mornings. It's Mitch and James, 640. And let's talk about the Blue Jays, James. Do you want to talk about the Blue Jays?
1: Sure.
0: Let's talk about the Blue Jays.
1: Sure.
0: Well, they won their series against the Royals, despite the 6-1 loss on Sunday.
1: Yeah, so they won the first two games, and suddenly they have the final AL wildcard spot, and things are looking up. And then a pretty discouraging loss on Sunday.
0: Yeah.
1: To the point they got like 2-3 innings in. I was like, all right, we're not watching this anymore. The Tigers were playing, so we switched over to watch the beloved Detroit Tigers. Then the Jays with a really rough loss last night to Dylan Cease, maybe his worst start of the season. So now they're still only a game back because Cleveland also lost last night. So they're right there. And just need to bounce back. They just need to, you know, get things back together. And, you know, at the end of the day, again, they're a game back.
0: And in the grand scheme of things, like, they've been winning a lot of games as of late, you know, other than the loss last night, loss on Sunday.
1: It was like since July 23rd, they have the best or second best record in the majors. Like, the way that they have come on, they were 10 games under 500 at one point. So to be able to get back to 500, which is where they at 2 games ago, when they won to take that final wild card spot, is incredible. Yeah. And I never would have thought that they would have got there the first part of August. I'm like, all right, let's just plan for next season. But every time I'm out, they rope me back in. So I'm sure how I'm feeling today will be totally different than how I'm feeling tomorrow.
0: Absolutely. But you're still looking ahead of the schedule. Like, they still got, what, like 20 games left, it looks
1: They still, again, do not play a team with a record over 500 the rest of the way.
0: Yeah.
1: Now, granted, they don't have a record above 500. they have one of, if not the easiest schedule the rest of the way. So it's just a matter of the guys kind of getting it together.
0: Let's see if they can do it.
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0: The Travis Wilburys handle with care on Wave Mornings. Mitch and James, 650, and the NFL season kicking off here soon, doesn't it, James?
1: Tomorrow night. Patriots and Seahawks.
0: There you go. And I'm sure it'll be a matter of time before we find out who's going to be performing at the halftime show, which can't wait to listen to everybody rant and rave about who they end up announcing for it.
1: Exactly.
0: Dee Snider weighing in on the whole halftime show thing with just this random video that popped up in my feed of Dee just kind of sounding off on Roger Goodell and their choices that they keep making for the halftime show.
2: Hey, Roger Goodell and the NFL, it is time for you to stop f***ing around and give the people what they really want for halftime, a real rock show. Stop with the pop bullshit. You've been doing it for years and years and years. These songs that they're playing have nothing to do with football, nothing to do with the NFL. The rock songs, the crazy trains, the we're not going to take it, the come on, feel the noise, the enter Sandman, the welcome to the jungle. These are the spirit of the NFL, and these are the kind of bands that should be playing the halftime show. Either AC/DC or one other band that will bring the house down, Metallica. Just think. They start playing Enter Sandman, the entire stadium, young, old, every ethnicity will lose their freaking minds. Satisfy the rock fans who have been supporting the NFL for decade after decade after decade. Give us the music that we want to hear at halftime. Enough with the pop bullshit already.
0: So there you go. I don't necessarily disagree with them. I've been preaching for years that they need to just switch it up. Like, I'm not opposed to seeing the pop bands, but every now and then could we just throw a rock show in there from time to time? We've been saying for years, I mean, obviously being biased and being Metallica fans, but yeah, I agree with them 100% on that. So
1: I agree with them, but it's not going to happen.
0: I know, so, it's not like, going to happen.
1: I mean, all the songs that he listed, I mean, those are basically the songs that a lot of teams will play when they come out on the field and whatever to get the crowd pumped up and all that kind of stuff. But again, they're going to target the biggest star they can get.
0: Yeah.
1: And generally, and to cast the widest net.
0: Yeah.
1: And that's pop music.
0: Yeah.
1: Literally popular music. that's the whole thing. But that's why we have Bad Bunny, because, of the, I mean, he was the most streamed artist in the world for a number of years. It makes sense to have him.
0: Yeah.
1: I would love to have like a rock show. One I remember as a kid was ZZ Top doing the halftime show in New Orleans, and they came out in the coupe, and it was amazing.
0: Yeah.
1: Don't disagree with D, but come on, man. Like, you know why it doesn't happen.
0: Yeah. He knows why. It's Bunny talks, and that's really what it all comes down to at the end of the day, right? So anyway, we'll wait and see who they end up announcing for next year. I'm sure we'll be finding out here in the next month or so.
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4: Good morning. Recovery efforts are ramping up in Cape Breton after a slow-moving storm dumped more than 200 millimeters of rain on some areas, causing flooding and widespread damage. Public Works Minister Fred Tilley tells CTV that hundreds of provincial employees and local contractors are working to restore the entirety of Cape Breton Island's road network within the coming days. Emergency Management Minister Kim Maslam posted on social media yesterday that she's been on the ground in Cape Breton the past 2 days to see some of the damage firsthand and the hard work that's underway. The storm prompted a state of emergency in the municipalities of Inverness, Richmond, and Victoria on Saturday. Richmond County District RCMP said the body of a 46-year-old woman was recovered Saturday afternoon, adding that the death is not considered suspicious. Police say she was reported missing after her vehicle was found parked near her residence on the far side of a flooded bridge. Maslin and Premier Tim Houston offered condolences to the victim's loved ones. Meanwhile, the Strait Regional Center for Education announced last night that all school buildings in Richmond County and Inverness County will be closed today. SRCE says the closure will allow time for further assessment of road conditions and completion of necessary repairs. Classes are also canceled at Tamarack Education Center and Strait Area Education Recreation Center. Classes are on as usual for all schools in Antigonish and Guysborough counties, but there may be impacts to specific bus routes. Today, counter tariffs on $27.6 billion worth of goods coming across the border from the U.S. are paying counter tariffs of between 15 and 50%. About 700 American products are affected, including steel, dairy, and wood products. There are no new talks scheduled between Prime Minister Mark Carney and President Donald Trump. American cabinet members were busy hitting TV news shows the past few days with more threats against Canada, including retaliation for the counter tariffs. President Trump also had a frenzied flurry of posts on his Truth Social website, including specific threats to ban the sales of Bombardier jets in the U.S. Meanwhile, the Prime Minister issued a Labor Day message on social media yesterday to honor the workers who have built our country and celebrate the proud history of organized labor in Canada. Carney said, for generations, unions have made our economy stronger and our country fairer. They have fought for better pay, safer workplaces, pensions, benefits, and paid leave, ensuring that prosperity and opportunity are shared among the many. In sports, the Blue Jays lost 6-5 to the A's last night. Toronto remains a game back of Cleveland for the final AL wildcard spot after the Guardians lost 6-4 to Baltimore. Boston beat the Angels 5-2, and the Yankees were off yesterday. Week 14 in the CFL wrapped up with the Labor Day Classics as Toronto beat Hamilton 37-22 and Edmonton downed Calgary 38-28. And the MHL preseason wrapped up last night as Amherst doubled up Pictou County 4-2. Now you're up to date. I'm James Faulkner.
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7: Here's your latest forecast from Environment Canada. Cloudy today with winds gusting to 40 and a high of 18. Partly cloudy tonight, chance of showers, winds gusting to 40, low of 10. And mainly sunny tomorrow, increasing cloud late in the afternoon and a high of 16. Outsider Studios, 10 degrees at 7:03.
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0: That's the Paola's Eyes of a Stranger on Wave Mornings. It's Mitch and James, 712. And now for a look at what's trending. Have a look at the total rainfall amounts from over the Labor Day long weekend. We've got more on that in just a moment. But first, Canada's counter-tariffs go in place today, James.
1: Yes, so nearly $28 billion worth of goods are going to be paying counter-tariffs between 15 and 50%, and it's about 700 products in total, like steel and dairy and wood products and that kind of thing. So, and as of right now, no new talks scheduled between the Prime Minister and the U.S. President, which should not be surprising to anyone.
0: I'm shocked
1: given,
0: by this.
1: Yeah, given everything that's been going on, especially south of the border. And yeah, so we'll just kind of wait and see where things go from here.
0: There you go. Speaking of waiting to see where things go from here, the Blue Jays still trying to find their way into the playoffs. Well, they found their way in, and then they lost a couple of games, and now they're out again.
1: Yeah, so. But they're only a game back of Cleveland, and again, you know, their last 20-ish games, pretty easy schedule.
0: Yeah.
1: As far as opponents go, not that the Jays themselves are a difficult opponent, given, you know, how they've been playing of late anyway, but still have one of the best records in all the baseball since about the end of June, or July, excuse me.
0: Yep.
1: So, yeah, I mean, they lost first game against the A's, which I think is the first time they've lost consecutive games in a little while.
0: Yeah, that's true. There have been a lot of, like, series wins and only losing, like, a game, and they win the next one sort of thing.
1: Hey, win the next two, it's another series win, and that's what I keep saying is you don't need sweeps. You just keep winning series. Keep taking two out of three, and you'll be in great shape.
0: Absolutely. And yes, a pretty miserable Labor Day long weekend with like 4 days of rain. Like, I got so tired of the rain here, James, that I went to New Brunswick for the day yesterday, James.
1: Yeesh.
0: You know how bad it's going to be for someone to go to New Brunswick? I'm kidding.
1: Well, kind
0: of. It was a just gross weekend. Rain, and more rain, of course, thinking of a lot of people in Cape Breton who... saw the worst of this with like over 200 millimeters in a lot of areas, it seemed like. James.
1: Yeah, a couple areas actually got close to 300 millimeters based on some unofficial weather stations that Environment Canada was reporting with.
0: Yeah.
1: But yeah, I mean, apart from if it wasn't for all the stuff happening in Cape Breton, I'd be like, okay, it was just a really rainy weekend.
0: Right.
1: But yeah, given the extensive damage to the road system, especially throughout that area, it's going to take some time to you know, fix things up. Though I saw there was a report from one of the MLAs up in Richmond County that West Bay Road, which was cut off in both directions around the bottom of the Bredour Lakes, and if you're heading from like Port Hawkesbury through to like St. Peter's, that's that road. They were making some progress, and in one direction, residents could kind of go a little bit further.
0: So
1: they could get a little
0: good.
1: Bit out.
0: Good.
1: So, hey, if they're able to get that effort in there, I'm sure that this week things are going to ramp up even more. And, yeah, hopefully, you know, we're not talking so much about all of the washed out roads, but more about the incredible work on the recovery in Cape Breton.
0: Absolutely.
1: Absolutely got pounded, certainly the central and the eastern parts of the island.
0: Yeah. Here around the Truro area, it looks like about like 50, 60 millimeters in some areas.
1: Yeah, around Parsboro, close to 90.
0: Yeah.
1: My place, my weather station said 50.
0: Yeah.
1: So I figured it'd be about that much too. And yeah, just as we all know, a lot of rain over the long weekend.
0: Absolutely. That's what's trending. 716.
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0: Paul Jan sent me a miracle on Wait Mornings. It's Mitch 723. Anyone have a grocery bag problem, like too many grocery bags? Here's Trent McClellan.
1: I have so many grocery bags now, I use them as luggage. I lost my bags once. They were like, what do they look like? I was like, well, they're green with Sobeys on it. Grocery bags. And you get gutted when you got to buy a new grocery bag. You just, I'm like, how did I end up here? Why? I'm that guy, too, who likes to keep all the receipts in the bottom of the old grocery bags. Just in case I want to return bananas from 3 years ago. It's the worst. And then sometimes I'll remember to take the grocery bags with me. I'll drive to the grocery store. I'll get out of the car and leave the bags in the car. Just took the bags for a drive, apparently. Get them out of the house.
2: Wait Mornings with Mitch.
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3: Good morning. Residents and communities across Cape Breton have rallied to help each other after severe flooding from a major weekend storm that saw some areas receive more than 200 millimeters of rain. Road washouts have left some people stranded, including along West Bay Road in Richmond County. The storm prompted a state of emergency in the municipalities of Inverness, Richmond, and Victoria on Saturday. Hundreds of provincial employees and local contractors are working to restore the entirety of Cape Breton's road network within the coming days, says Public Works Minister Fred Tilley. Meanwhile, the body of a 46-year-old woman was recovered Saturday afternoon after she was reported missing that morning. Richmond County District RCMP says she was reported missing after her vehicle was found parked near her residence on the far side of a flooded bridge and that the death is not considered suspicious. Prime Minister Mark Carney will hold a cabinet planning forum in Banff later this week to review progress and outline the next actions in the government's economic plan. Cabinet will hear from leading experts on the economy, Indigenous partnerships and global affairs, and double down focus on delivering for Canadians. The Prime Minister's office says the government is building Canada's economic strength at home, diversifying partnerships abroad, and delivering for Canadians, laying the foundations for a stronger, more resilient, and more prosperous Canada, putting affordability at the center of its agenda. It says the government is rapidly diversifying Canada's trade and defense relationships abroad. In the face of serious headwinds, the government says it's not changing course. West Hants RCMP is investigating an incident where a woman was assaulted by an unknown man. Police responded around 1:30 a.m. on Friday to a report of an assault near Lakelands near the intersection of Highway 1 and Coles Road. The RCMP say a woman was flagged down by a man standing near a car that was pulled over with its four-way flashers on. She stopped her vehicle and got out to help the man, who shoved her to the ground. Police say she was able to defend herself without sustaining physical injuries, return to her vehicle, and drive away. The man's car is described as a dark small sedan or coupe, possibly a Honda Civic or similar vehicle. He is described as in his 40s, white, and approximately 5'8", with dark facial hair, wearing all black clothes. In sports, the A's scored with the bases loaded in the bottom of the ninth to beat the Blue Jays 6-5. Toronto is a game back of Cleveland for the final AL wildcard spot. Elsewhere in the majors, the Red Sox beat the Angels 5-2, and the Yankees were off. In the CFL, Toronto beat Hamilton 37-22, and Edmonton moved into first place in the West with a 38-28 win over Calgary. And the MHL preseason wrapped up last night as Amherst doubled up Pictou County 4-2. Now you're up to date. I'm James Faulkner.
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6: Here's your latest forecast from Environment Canada. Cloudy today with winds gusting to 40 and a high of 18. Partly cloudy tonight, chance of showers, winds gusting to 40, low of 10. And sunny tomorrow, increasing cloud late in the afternoon and a high of 16. Outsider Studios, it's 10 at 7:33.
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0: Rod Stewart, Maggie May on Wave Mornings, Mitch and James, 7:38. And, well, no rain in the forecast for today, which is nice to see. And
1: sun's
0: trying to make an appearance here today.
1: Kind of warm things up from the 8 degrees it is right now.
0: Yeah. Yeah, like it's a chilly start to the day, and like it's just kind of the like September 1st arrived and it just stayed. Like usually we'll still get some good like 20 degree days in September, but like the long range forecast, like maybe on Saturday it might get up to 20. But like
1: Thursday?
0: Yeah,
1: it's just showers to rain on Thursday.
0: Right, but it's just not, you know, like usually you'll still get a few bonus days, I always find, once September arrives.
1: Oh, we'll still get some at some point this month. It's not going to just be this. That said, I'm loving this.
0: This is what you wait for.
1: Even though I'm a little cool in here right now,
0: yeah,
1: still loving it.
0: I know,
1: it.
0: Just before we came on there, I was like, I have a chill all of a sudden. Like I'm cold. I actually went up and turned the thermostat up, I think, for the first time since like maybe May.
1: Yeah. I will say, we did turn the heat on in the house last night.
0: I debated it.
1: The only reason, because of just the temperature for the we had all the windows open.
0: Oh, okay. So it was pretty chilly inside. See,
1: If we kept the house, you know, buttoned up, it would have been fine. But because we had the windows open, it was like around 6 or 7 o'clock, and the wife was like, "Are you cold?" I'm cold. I'm like, "Actually, yes. I'm actually cold as well."
0: Then you do the dread of like, oh, "Do I have to?" Yeah. Yes, because you don't want to be cold.
1: Honestly, the biggest question was, well, what do we usually set it to overnight?
0: Where do we normally leave this?
1: Where do we want to put this?
0: And then whenever we put it, don't touch it.
1: Exactly.
0: You leave it there.
1: That's where it is for the next 6 months. Put a sweater on.
0: Yeah, exactly. We've reached that point now where we're yelling at you to just put a sweater on every time you're cold in your house. Oh, man. Anyway, the long range is just kind of looking like a lot of this over the next little while. So welcome September. But I know a lot of people are certainly embracing this time of year.
1: Yeah, buddy.
0: Our Wemple question today, we're asking, what country do you believe poses the biggest overall threat to Canada? Is it China, Russia, United States? Let us know. Head to our website, thewavetoro.com, and let us know. 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

0: Candy in the Backbeat, Under Your Spell on Wave Mornings. It's Mitch and James, 7:51.
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0: Yes, the Tuesday edition of the Monday Morning Mashup. And this mashup, I debated whether we should share this or not, James.
2: Okay.
0: And after mulling over it over the rainy Labor Day long weekend, I said, the heck with it. It's too good of a mashup to not share with the world. So taking Vanessa Carlton's 1,000 Miles. Or should I say the instrumental of A Thousand Miles, and combining it with the vocals
2: of one Frederick Durst.
0: Nookie by Limp Bizkit.

0: I was giggling like a small child when I sent you this last week.
1: Yeah, I know. Like a chump you were. Worst part is I can sing along the whole thing.
0: Yep. For it.
1: No! No! There's something wrong with the internet these days. We are a broken, I don't know what we are, but we're just broken now.
2: Wade Mornings with Mitch.
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4: Good morning. Recovery efforts are ramping up in Cape Breton after a slow-moving storm dumped more than 200 millimeters of rain on some areas, causing flooding and widespread damage. Public Works Minister Fred Tilley tells CTV that hundreds of provincial employees and local contractors are working to restore the entirety of Cape Breton Island's road network within the coming days. Emergency Management Minister Kim Maslin posted on social media yesterday that she's been on the ground in Cape Breton the past 2 days to see some of the damage firsthand and the hard work that's underway. The storm prompted a state of emergency in the municipalities of Inverness, Richmond, and Victoria on Saturday. Richmond County District RCMP said the body of a 46-year-old woman was recovered Saturday afternoon, adding that the death is not considered suspicious. Police say she was reported missing after her vehicle was found parked near her residence on the far side of a flooded bridge. Maslin and Premier Tim Houston offered condolences to the victim's loved ones. Meanwhile, the Strait Regional Centre for Education announced last night that all school buildings in Richmond County and Inverness County will be closed today. SRCE says the closure will allow time for further assessment of road conditions and completion of necessary repairs. Classes are also cancelled at Tamarack Education Centre and Strait Area Education Recreation Centre. Classes are on as usual for all schools in Antigonish and Guysborough counties, but there may be impacts to specific bus routes. Today, counter tariffs on $27.6 billion worth of goods coming across the border from the U.S. are paying counter tariffs of between 15 and 50%. About 700 American products are affected, including steel, dairy, and wood products. There are no new talks scheduled between Prime Minister Mark Carney and President Donald Trump. American cabinet members were busy hitting TV news shows the past few days with more threats against Canada, including retaliation for the counter tariffs. President Trump also had a frenzied flurry of posts on his Truth Social website, including specific threats to ban the sales of Bombardier jets in the U.S. Meanwhile, the Prime Minister issued a Labor Day message on social media yesterday to honor the workers who have built our country and celebrate the proud history of organized labor in Canada. Carney said for generations, unions have made our economy stronger and our country fairer. They have fought for better pay, safer workplaces, pensions, benefits, and paid leave, ensuring that prosperity and opportunity are shared among the many. In sports, the Blue Jays lost 6-5 to the A's last night. Toronto remains a game back of Cleveland for the final AL wildcard spot after the Guardians lost 6-4 to Baltimore. Boston beat the Angels 5-2 and the Yankees were off yesterday. Week 14 in the CFL wrapped up with the Labor Day Classics as Toronto beat Hamilton 37-22 and Edmonton downed Calgary 38-28. And the MHL preseason wrapped up last night as Amherst doubled up Pictou County 4-2. Now you're up to date. I'm James Faulkner.
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7: Here's your latest forecast from Environment Canada. Cloudy today with winds gusting to 40 and a high of 18. Partly cloudy tonight, chance of showers, winds gusting to 40, low of 10. And sunny tomorrow, increasing cloud late in the afternoon and a high of 16. Outsider Studios, it's 10 at 8:03.
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0: That's Northern Pikes and She Ain't Pretty on Wave Mornings. It's Mitch and James, 8:11.
1: Every morning there's a halo hanging from the corner of my girlfriend's four-post bed.
0: Well, good morning, everyone, except September weather. We have not been off to a good start so far with the cooler temperatures, which I know you're a fan of, James. You're one of those people. But the rain, like, could we not have had one day over the Labor Day weekend that was not a complete soaking?
2: Yesterday was
0: soaking?
2: Fine.
0: Not at my place. I don't know about your place.
2: I'm gonna move then. It was fine where I'm at.
0: I said this earlier. I took the kids to the zoo in Moncton yesterday, and our entire drive between Truro and even once we got into New Brunswick, it was just like rainy, then cloudy. The sun came out, then the rain would start again. And it wasn't until, like, and my wife had looked at the forecast. I'm like, are you sure they said no rain? This is not looking good so far. Like, but it wasn't until we got, like, into Sackville that things started to kind of clear up, and then we had no rain. But, yeah, like, even by the time we left the house by 11 o'clock yesterday, we still had rain at my place all morning. Now, by the time we got home yesterday, it did seem like it had dried up, but it was just still, most of the weekend was still a bit of a write-off just with so much rain in the forecast, right? But it could have been much worse, and it was worse for other areas, right, James?
2: Yes, and speaking of which, good morning to everyone except Cape Breton. Just absolutely insane, the kind of, and really it was Friday that was the big day there.
0: It just looks like a kind of Friday night into Saturday too. It was quite bad too.
2: So many areas got at least 150, if not 200 millimeters of rain. Some unofficial weather stations at Environment Canada reported with had almost 300 in a couple of areas. Just absolutely bonkers. And work is going to be going on certainly for the rest of this week and probably well into next week as well, just to try and restore the washed out roads and get everyone connected again. On the plus side, there were some power outages in Cape Breton, certainly on Friday, but, you know, everything was reconnected as quickly as you would expect given that storm. So even the people that have been cut off, at least they've still had power during these times.
0: Absolutely. But yeah, just the, as much as I'm complaining about the rain here, it was definitely much worse for those that were in Cape Breton.
2: Yeah.
0: Good morning to everyone except Blue Jays fans. Just when you're like, we're back, baby. We are in fact, not back, baby.
2: It's also just baseball, right? It's playing every day and the highs and lows and goofy things and everything else that goes into it.
0: Well, wasn't last night's game a bit of a, like, I know Dylan Cease wasn't well, but didn't, wasn't there something with the umps that went
2: ump was
0: sideways?
2: Terrible. Ump was absolutely terrible. I mean, it, you know, you get those games that happen and you would think five runs with Dylan Cease on the mound would be enough, but not so much. So anyway.
0: Just one of those nights.
2: Go get them tonight. Kind of going back to what we were talking about earlier, good morning to everyone except mosquitoes. It's cold out. It's been raining. It was windy for a lot of the weekend, too. Why are there still mosquitoes? Like, the wife and I were out for a walk yesterday, and within like a minute, she had like two or three mosquito bites. Yep. I squished a few on the back of my neck, but not before they got me. Yep. And, you know,
0: it's been one of the worst summers I can recall for bugs.
2: Just brutal.
0: And it's not just us. Like, I talked to different people and they're all like, no, this has been kind of a, like, it seems like they're way worse than they usually are. Maybe it's just been a right amount of rain to help with them. I don't know.
2: Yeah.
0: I don't know the science behind why bugs exist, but it seems like there's been a lot of them. And
2: sure has.
0: If there's one thing I will be, not sad about seeing go when the temperatures start to cool off even more, it's the farewell to bugs for a little while. So I think we're all in agreement on that one. Yeah.
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1: Ladies and gentlemen, welcome to the main event.
0: All right, here we go. Battle the dad jokes. James, start us off.
2: All right. You know, whenever I make a post on Facebook, the first comment is usually by a police officer, a firefighter, or a paramedic.
0: Yeah.
2: Yeah, they're the first responders.
0: They are the first responders. Yeah. Yes, yes. What's the difference between a hippo and a Zippo?
2: I know this one.
0: One's really heavy.
2: The other one's
0: a little lighter.
2: Yeah. What generation does Forrest Gump belong to?
0: What? Gen A.
2: Gen A.
0: Gen A.
2: I mean, it's a silent generation. It doesn't work for the joke.
0: Yeah. Hey, James.
2: Hey, Mitch.
0: Did you know that 10 plus 10 and 11 plus 11 equal the same thing?
2: Yeah,
0: 10 plus 10 is 20. 11 plus 11 is 22.
2: Math's not your strong suit, is it, bud?
0: No, not so much. Not so much, no.
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0: 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You know, like the sharks.
1: Why?
0: Sink your teeth into a great deal.
1: Why do I let you talk me into this stuff?
0: From Johnny's Motor Hub Mitsubishi, Onslow Exit 14A Truro, where you always drive away happy.
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3: Good morning. Residents in communities across Cape Breton have rallied to help each other after severe flooding from a major weekend storm that saw some areas receive more than 200 millimeters of rain. Road washouts have left some people stranded, including along West Bay Road in Richmond County. The storm prompted a state of emergency in the municipalities of Inverness, Richmond, and Victoria on Saturday. Hundreds of provincial employees and local contractors are working to restore the entirety of Cape Breton's road network within the coming days, says Public Works Minister Fred Tilley. Meanwhile, the body of a 46-year-old woman was recovered Saturday afternoon after she was reported missing that morning. Richmond County District RCMP say she was reported missing after her vehicle was found parked near her residence on the far side of a flooded bridge and that the death is not considered suspicious. Prime Minister Mark Carney will hold a cabinet planning forum in Banff later this week to review progress and outline the next actions in the government's economic plan. Cabinet will hear from leading experts on the economy, Indigenous partnerships and global affairs, and double down focus on delivering for Canadians. The Prime Minister's office says the government is building Canada's economic strength at home, diversifying partnerships abroad, and delivering for Canadians, laying the foundations for a stronger, more resilient, and more prosperous Canada, putting affordability at the center of its agenda. It says the government is rapidly diversifying Canada's trade and defense relationships abroad. In the face of serious headwinds, the government says it's not changing course. West Hants RCMP is investigating an incident where a woman was assaulted by an unknown man. Police responded around 1:30 a.m. on Friday to a report of an assault near Lakelands near the intersection of Highway 1 and Coles Road. The RCMP say a woman was flagged down by a man standing near a car that was pulled over with its four-way flashers on. She stopped her vehicle and got out to help the man, who shoved her to the ground. Police say she was able to defend herself without sustaining physical injuries, return to her vehicle, and drive away. The man's car is described as a dark small sedan or coupe, possibly a Honda Civic or similar vehicle. He is described as in his 40s, white, and approximately 5'8", with dark facial hair, wearing all black clothes. In sports, the A's scored with the bases loaded in the bottom of the ninth to beat the Blue Jays 6-5. Toronto is a game back of Cleveland for the final AL wildcard spot. Elsewhere in the majors, the Red Sox beat the Angels 5-2, and the Yankees were off. In the CFL, Toronto beat Hamilton 37-22, and Edmonton moved into first place in the West with a 38-28 win over Calgary. And the MHL preseason wrapped up last night as Amherst doubled up Pictou County 4-2. Now you're up to date. I'm James Faulkner.
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6: Here's your latest forecast from Environment Canada. Cloudy today with winds gusting to 40 and a high of 18. Partly cloudy tonight, chance of showers, winds gusting to 40, low of 10. And mainly sunny tomorrow, increasing cloud late in the afternoon and a high of 16. Outsider Studios, it's 12 at 8:34. 100.9.

0: That's the Beach Boys on Wave Mornings. Mitch and James, 840 was. Sometimes it's probably good you don't hear what's going on in the studio when the songs are on in the background.
1: Especially at the end there, just wailing away, making random noises. It's not good. It's not good.
0: A little inside scoop of what goes on sometimes when the music is playing and the mics are not on. Anyway, Wave Mornings is Mitch and James, 841, and starting to slowly warm up out there, up to 12 degrees. Get up to a whopping 18 degrees here later on today, not too bad, not too bad. But as I've mentioned, the, September just seems to, I feel like the really hot temperatures, I think we're done with. As you said earlier, we might get like one more blast of, some humidity and stuff here at some point, but.
1: Well, this is back to kind of like normal September weather, because really the last few years, like the August-ish weather has kind of continued into like October before
0: like
1: it started to kind of cool
0: and
1: down.
0: Stuff, and which not so fun for schools, because most of the schools don't have air conditioning in them.
1: Right.
0: So to, I'm sure they're appreciating this, because I remember going into my kid's school last week before the first day of school, and like it was hot.
1: Yeah. Do we want to call this like the first real day of school? Because how much was actually getting done on a Thursday, Friday before a long weekend?
0: Yeah, that's true. Today is probably the more like first official day of like, maybe some work will happen. Maybe we'll make some progress here today. We'll wait and see. But well, in New Brunswick schools, this is their actual first day there, and some other spots.
1: So, yeah, my nieces and nephews in Ontario heading back today as well. So another round of Facebook just being full of photos.
0: Back to school photos.
1: Yep.
0: Absolutely. 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Is it China, Russia, United States? 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

0: That's Loverboy working for the weekend on Wave Mornings. Mitch and James, 852. All right, your three stars of the show. A third star, we'll give it to the Blue Jays. I don't really know why, but we're giving it to the Blue Jays.
1: I don't know either. Look, they're setting us up for a good run of wins. This is what I'm going to hold on to, and thankfully, because they're on the West Coast, I just have to wake up and see the score. It's not even like, you know, if it's an 8 o'clock game, like, well, maybe watch a couple innings.
0: It's
1: like 11 o'clock start, so I'll just wake up and let me know what happened.
0: Well, the game tomorrow is at 4.
1: Yeah.
0: So you got a little, you know, be able to watch that one.
1: Yeah.
0: So there you go.
1: Yeah.
0: Wait and see what happens. But yeah, I mean, they have been winning a lot of games. They just,
1: when you're right there, you're in the spot, and then you lose a couple of games. It kind of goes with this season.
0: Yeah. Every game matters right now. So hopefully they can try and string even more of them together and get into the playoffs.
1: Saturday, they finally got back to 500.
0: Yeah.
1: And as a team in their, like, 50-year history, had a 500 record as of Sunday.
0: Which means that they are winning half their games and losing half their games, which for the non-baseball people to understand, just we always make that reference of above or under 500.
1: Yeah, well, sports in general. Anyway, then they lost two in a row. So, you know.
0: Just speaking to the non-sports people, that's all.
1: Exactly.
0: But yeah, so we'll see what they got in store here tonight. Second start of the rain, which that was basically the story of the weekend a lot of us. And not really how a lot of us probably wanted to cap off. You know, it's kind of like the end of summer thing, even though, yes, summer still continues for another couple more weeks. But, you know, a lot of people were probably maybe had plans to go camping or to do some outdoor activities over the weekend. Weren't really able to. Yeah. Right. Mother Nature had other plans for us, unfortunately. How about no? Anyway, and speaking of the rain, first star we'll give it to Cape Breton, who, of course, had the worst of this over the weekend.
1: I'm going to give it to Cape Bretoners.
0: Yes, absolutely.
1: Proving they're one of the most resilient group of people that, you know, this country has to offer.
0: Yes, it's very true. So they're all banding together.
1: Yep.
0: You were talking about, like, people that are in washed out, like, areas where they can't get out, where they're, like, meeting over brooks to, like, hand each other things like that,
1: doing supply runs and everything else. And well, like I said, I have friends that, you know, until last night couldn't drive anywhere. The road was washed out on either side, and supply runs and everything else. It's just
0: throwing things across the river to them, like,
1: I mean, it's stuff that we saw during Fiona. Just that kind of community effort, and people neighbors wanted to help neighbors. So it's fantastic to see. And hopefully, you know, the great work that crews were able to do to start over the weekend will continue this week and kind of reconnect the rest of Cape Breton as the days roll by here.
0: Absolutely. That's your three stars, 855.
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It's Mitch. That's going to do it for me. Enjoy the rest of your Tuesday. Be back with you 6 a.m. tomorrow. 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
4: Here's your latest Environment Canada weather forecast. Cloudy today with wind from the northwest gusting to 40 and a high of 18. Partly cloudy tonight with a chance of showers, wind from the northwest gusting to 40 and a low of 10. And mainly sunny tomorrow with increasing cloud late in the afternoon and a high of 16.
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0: through tonight, maybe a shower or two early evening. Overnight low of 10. It's a sunny start to tomorrow. Increasing cloudiness late afternoon and 16 on Thursday. Showers, mix of sun and cloud Friday.
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4: Latest Environment Canada forecast for Truro. Those showers wrapping up through the afternoon. Staying cloudy, scattered showers possible after that. Northwesterly gusting to 40 and a high of 18. A partly cloudy sky through tonight. Maybe a shower or two early evening. Overnight low of 10. It's a sunny start to tomorrow. Increasing cloudiness late afternoon and 16 on Thursday. Showers, mix of sun and cloud Friday. 100.9.

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1: 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I'm sure you've all heard it before. 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
0: Wave weather.
4: Latest Environment Canada forecast for Truro. Those showers wrapping up through the afternoon. Staying cloudy. Scattered showers possible after that. Northwesterly gusting to 40 and a high of 18. A partly cloudy sky through tonight. Maybe a shower or two early evening. Overnight low of 10. It's a sunny start to tomorrow. Increasing cloudiness late afternoon and 16 on Thursday. Showers. Mix of sun and cloud Friday.
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100.9 The Wave, and She's So High. That was Tal Bachman. It's Jeff hanging with you. Good Tuesday afternoon on the Mondayest Tuesday ever. But hey, we've got another short week to roll out, so let's get to it. Some great tunes here this afternoon with some Rockin' Hyde on deck. Also, Fleetwood Mac coming up. But first, from one of the most excellent of 80s albums, Songs from the Big Chair. Here's Tears for Fears, Head Over Heels, 80s, 90s, and more. It's on 100.9 The Wave.

0: Fleetwood Mac and Dreams, back to the Rumors album from 1977, 80s, 90s, and more. It's right here on 100.9 The Wave. It's Jeff here with you this afternoon. Thanks for tuning in as the Bearcats, they set their dreams and aspirations towards another league championship, and it all starts on Friday. Can you believe it? The first official home game of the season, just about here. Bearcats taking on West Kent Junior A Steamers. That's this Friday, September the 11th. Puck drop, 7 o'clock at the Rec. Get your tickets online and be there. Go Bearcats, go!
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0: 100.9 The Wave, Bare Naked Ladies. There is Enid. Jeff hanging with you this afternoon. Happy Tuesday on what probably feels like a Monday after that long holiday weekend. Sure hope it was a great one. I always find the Labor Day weekend is, you know, it's the last blast kind of thing. End of summer, kind of get at it, what you need to do. Perhaps some people start loading the wood, everything like that. It's kind of geared towards the fall, especially after this weekend. And it's one of those things, it almost feels like New Year's in a way where there's resolutions involved. You know, you spent the summer maybe lazing around, vacation, perhaps maybe not eating well enough, probably drinking too much and not getting enough sleep. So now it's back out of time and ready to roll. New me, all that kind of stuff. And, you know, if that doesn't work out, then you can always wait till New Year's too.
1: Need another coffee? Of course you do. 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Every Wednesday, we pick up coffee.

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4: Latest Environment Canada forecast for Truro. Those showers wrapping up through the afternoon. Staying cloudy, scattered showers possible after that. Northwesterly gusting to 40 and a high of 18. A partly cloudy sky through tonight. Maybe a shower or two early evening. Overnight low of 10. It's a sunny start to tomorrow. Increasing cloudiness late afternoon and 16. On Thursday, showers. Mix of sun and cloud Friday.
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0: 100.9 The Wave, what does it take? Honeymoon Suite, Jeff hanging with you. What's it going to take for those Jays to get into that wild card spot? It's just so frustrating. Every time they get there, they get a game above 500, and it's like, wait now. We're a game above 500. Well, we're going to have to lose a couple here. That's what it feels like, anyway, as a neurotic fan watching. And they had four in a row. They've lost their last couple now. Despite this, they're just one game back, so that's the good news. And they're also saying that all the games now against the remaining teams, they're playing teams, all of them, that are under 500. By the way, the team they lost to last night, Oakland, yeah, they're 58-87, so there's still no guarantees.
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100.9 The Wave. There is Trooper General Hand Grenade. They've been busy doing some shows within the Maritimes, actually, the last week or so. Unbelievable, too, to think that there's no original members left in Trooper. It's become like a Canadian institution now. Trooper must continue. So various sidemen and guys that have joined the band later on, I guess, are carrying on the musical legacy. Nothing wrong with that. Here's the Beatles, and Here Comes the Sun. It's on 100.9 The Wave.

0: 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There is Canadian rock legends, East Coast rock legends for that matter. April Wine, tonight is a wonderful time. Jeff hanging with you. Speaking of Canada, we're taking a peek here over at the Wave web poll. What country do you believe poses the biggest overall threat to our country here in Canada? Three options: China, Russia, and the United States. Wow. Okay. Yeah, those are your three options. And it would have been certainly a time, obviously, within history where the U.S., as far as a threat to Canada, would have been laughable. But, of course, we know what's going on these days. As a matter of fact, Trump had said recently that China and Russia are easier and better to deal with than Canada. He says Canada is nasty, which, you know, I mean, I suppose with all our politeness and apologies and thank yous and just general good demeanor, us Canadians, yeah, watch out for us. We're bad people.
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100.9 The Wave, there is Zap Acosta. I Think About You. It's 80s, 90s, and more. You can check us over there at thewavetruro.com. It's Jeff serving up the tunes this afternoon with some chili peppers. Here's Scar Tissue. It's on The Wave.

0: 100.9 The Wave, Men Without Hats. There is the safety dance. It's Jeff hanging with you this afternoon. Of course, safety of utmost importance, especially now that school is back in session. So watch those school zones, etc. And speaking of transportation and FYI on the traffic situation, as construction continues at 60 Gulf Street, the existing sidewalk will be temporarily removed. And that's starting today, by the way. So a temporary sidewalk will be installed to maintain pedestrian access during this phase of construction. And the temporary route is expected to remain in place until early December, too, by the way. That's when the permanent sidewalk is anticipated to be reinstated. So please use caution when traveling through the area.
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5: Wave weather.
6: Latest Environment Canada forecast for Truro. Those showers wrapping up through the afternoon. Staying cloudy, scattered showers possible after that. Northwesterly gusting to 40 and a high of 18. A partly cloudy sky through tonight. Maybe a shower or two early evening. Overnight low of 10. It's a sunny start to tomorrow. Increasing cloudiness late afternoon and 16 on Thursday. Showers, mix of sun and cloud Friday.
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0: 100.9 The Wave, there's Aerosmith, Deuces Are Wild. Jeff with you this afternoon. Save the date for September the 19th. Looks to be a fun day down there at Civic Square, 10 through till 1 o'clock in the afternoon. You can come celebrate Truro's incredible diversity and culture. There's going to be music, dance, performances from around the world. Embrace Truro. Once again, Civic Square, Saturday, September the 19th, 10 till 1. I think I better get some dancing shoes.
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3: Well, good afternoon. The Nova Scotia legislature is back in session, and members of the House spent part of the first day by acknowledging the devastation and the loss of life in the weekend storm in Cape Breton. Victoria of the Lakes MLA Diane Timmons.
4: Amidst this devastation, Cape Breton also suffered a profound loss. A 46-year-old woman from Cleveland, Richmond County, lost her life in the flooding.
3: Sydney Member 2 Representative Derek Mombriquette.
5: A loss of life like this is heartbreaking, and my deepest condolences go out to her family, friends, and loved ones.
3: In Cape Breton Center, Whitney Peer MLA Kendra Coombs.
6: And I want to express my deepest condolences to her family, her friends, and the residents of Richmond.
3: Police have not identified the woman, but say her death is not considered suspicious. Meantime, the MLA for Richmond County says progress in storm recovery is continuing. Trevor Boudreaux says power was restored to the few houses without electricity near Roberta along the Bredour Lakes, and residents were able to move cautiously through to Dundee today. The heavy rainfall Friday caused road washouts along West Bay Road, stranding some residents on both sides. Boudreaux said last night that those residents can now pass with caution in and out of the impacted area from the St. George's Channel side on through, only through to as far as the major washout on the Roberta side. He also says work is happening in River Bourgeois, where there's been a detour that will hopefully be opened soon. There's still a major washout on the side coming from St. Peter's, and that will take some time to fix. In other news today, the province introducing legislation that will reduce red tape and improve government services. The Service Efficiency Act updates more than a dozen existing laws, clarifying responsibilities and removing outdated provisions. The Service Efficiency Minister, Timothy Holman, says the changes will keep laws current while preserving oversight. The bill also renames the Department of Growth and Development to include defense industries, recognizing defense as a strategic economic priority. The government says the changes build on work that has already saved businesses more than $21 million since 2021. Nova Scotia is opening the door to battery storage as an alternative to planned natural gas power plants in Pictou County. Premier Tim Houston wants the province's electricity procurement process broadened to include batteries and other technologies. The province is seeking up to 600 megawatts of fast-acting generation with at least one 300-megawatt facility targeted for 2030. Ontario energy company NRS-Tor is proposing a 150-megawatt battery project at Trenton Industrial Park. The company says the facility could supply power for 4 hours during peak demand. Meantime, NSP has launched a new $500,000 community energy fund to help customers with their power bills. The program will provide matching support up to $300 per eligible customer account. Funding will be distributed in two phases, starting this month and in November. The utility says the program was developed with input from community organizations and members of the Affordable Energy Coalition. Eight groups across the province will help connect customers to the support, including YMCA of Cumberland, Shabakto Connections, Truro Housing Outreach Society, and Welcome Housing in Halifax. NSP says the fund builds on existing community programs to make support more accessible. Well, Canada has officially hit back in the trade war with the U.S. Retaliatory dollar-for-dollar tariffs went into effect just after midnight last night on $28 billion worth of U.S. goods. Prime Minister Mark Carney released a statement this morning reasserting that the trade dispute is about more than just economics.
7: Canada Strong isn't just about withstanding this crisis. It's about coming out of it stronger, more resilient, and more independent than when we started. It's about ensuring that no country can ever hold us hostage and that we can live how we want to live.
3: Carney says Canada has been preparing for such a scenario for the past 18 months and will respond by building faster and continuing the work that's attracted record investment from around the world. The Prime Minister's approval rating has jumped 11 points to 62%, according to Angus Reid Institute. The nonprofit says the boost comes after most Canadians supported Carney's decision to walk away from U.S. trade talks last month. But Canadians remain divided over the country's bargaining power. 3 in 10 say Canada is in a strong negotiating position, while 34% describe it as weak. And the survey finds 73% of Canadians, 3 in 4, say the country should refuse difficult concessions, even if it worsens trade relations. And a plurality of 41% say Canada should wait until after the U.S. midterms to restart talks. In sports and baseball, the Blue Jays one game behind Cleveland for the final AL wildcard spot, visiting the Athletics. The Guardians play the Orioles, Red Sox host the Angels at Fenway, and the Yankees host the Rockies in the Bronx. Now you're up to date. I'm Sheldon McLeod.
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8: MP Alana Hurdle here. Let's be real for a second. When you hear a politician start talking, you are ready to tune out. But here's the thing. I don't want to talk. I became a member of Parliament because I wanted to listen. Because you know your problems better than anyone else ever will. So let's cut through all the noise, grab a seat, and work together in 2026.
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3: Latest Environment Canada forecast for Truro. Those showers wrapping up through the afternoon. Staying cloudy, scattered showers possible after that. Northwesterly gusting to 40 and a high of 18. A partly cloudy sky through tonight. Maybe a shower too early evening. Overnight low of 10. It's a sunny start to tomorrow. Increasing cloudiness late afternoon and 16 on Thursday. Showers, mix of sun and cloud Friday.
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Kim Mitchell, might as well go for a soda. It's 100.9 The Wave. Jeff hanging with you. Apparently, human beings getting trapped into porta-potties are becoming a thing now. We'll explain that after some Hall & Oates. First, Elton John and Kiki D. It's 80s, 90s, and more. 100.9 The Wave. Don't go breaking my heart.

0: 100.9 The Wave, Hauling Oats, and You Make My Dreams Come True. Jeff checking in this afternoon. Bit of weird news here. A New York City worker recently opened a portable toilet and found a man with his entire body inside it. Yeah, the man was drinking from a portable hand-washing station. No one warned him that the water recycled itself. The man later needed to vomit after another person left the porta-potty. And when the workers checked on him, they found him deep inside the toilet. He did eventually climb out, but left his shoes behind inside the toilet. Apparently, this is the second time this year a man has gotten stuck inside a porta potty. I heard a rumor that maybe that happened this summer at the exhibition, but I'm pretty sure that can't be true. Right?
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Gowan on 100.9 The Wave, 80s, 90s, and more, and all the lovers in the world. It's Jeff with you on your Tuesday, September the 8th, back at it after that long holiday weekend. Sure hope you had a great one as we continue the tunes with Supertramp. Here's the logical song. It's on The Wave.

0: Paul Jantz, I go to pieces. It's 100.9 The Wave. It's Jeff with you, reminding you that, of course, we've got an opportunity for you and your coworkers. Take a load off, have a seat, relax, have some conversation, hang out with Mitch and James, and enjoy free coffee. What? Yeah. Haven't heard this? It's called the McDonald's Coffee Break. It's real easy to enter. 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We know you do. And we'll bring you said free coffee, even free delivery on that too. So check it out. Once again, that's over there at thewavechuro.com. Thanks to our friends at McDonald's. 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
6: Latest Environment Canada forecast for Truro. Those showers wrapping up through the afternoon. Staying cloudy, scattered showers possible after that. Northwesterly gusting to 40 and a high of 18. A partly cloudy sky through tonight. Maybe a shower or two early evening. Overnight low.

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3: Latest Environment Canada forecast for Truro. Those showers wrapping up through the afternoon. Staying cloudy, scattered showers possible after that. Northwesterly gusting to 40 and a high of 18. A partly cloudy sky through tonight. Maybe a shower too early evening. Overnight low of 10. It's a sunny start to tomorrow. Increasing cloudiness late afternoon and 16 on Thursday. Showers, mix of sun and cloud Friday.
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0: Roy Orbison, 100.9 The Wave, 80s, 90s, and more. That one's back to 64 with Oh, Pretty Woman, as we get set to jet into the 80s here with the all-80s feel-good drive home. Throwing those tunes for you back-to-back just after 5 o'clock this afternoon, making your way home after what hopefully was an easy transition into your work day after that long Labor Day weekend. Speaking of the 80s, a classic from U2 on the way as well. Also got some Rock and Hide, and don't forget about our 5 o'clock information update. It's all coming up.
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3: Well, good afternoon. Politicians are back to work with the fall sitting of the House of Assembly. Nova Scotia tabling legislation today that will lower the weekly overtime threshold from 48 hours to 44 and ensure workers keep the tips they earn. Labor Minister Nolan Young says the changes will put more money in workers' pockets and strengthen workplace protections. Now, the amendments also expand overtime eligibility to voluntary extra hours and gives government new tools to recover unpaid wages. Overtime and tip rules take effect April 1st of next year, according to the Department of Labor, Skills and Immigration. The Nova Scotia Federation of Labor and the Restaurant Association of Nova Scotia are both in support of the measures. Report looking at bringing high-occupancy vehicle lanes to the Halifax area is expected soon, according to the Transportation Minister. Fred Tilley says the specific study of HOV lanes is separate from the wider look into traffic congestion in HRM. Tilley told reporters government continues to work on bus rapid transit, something he calls a medium to long-term goal.
4: It's not something that we can change overnight. You know, there would be construction, there would be work to do to make those lanes, so we have to make sure that we do it right.
3: Province and HRM are spending more than $60 million to buy properties along a stretch of Roby Street, planning to widen the roadway to make room for bus lanes. That process is expected to be completed by this coming fall. Also at the House, an environmental advocacy group says it's put together the largest petition in Nova Scotia's history, calling on the province to reinstate a ban on uranium exploration and mining. The Canadian Association of Physicians for the Environment says opposition MLAs are to table another 2,000 signatures today, bringing the total count to 10,652. The provincial government repealed a ban on uranium activities last year. Dr. Catherine Servin says disturbing uranium deposits can release radioactive elements into the water and the air, pointing to studies showing harmful effects, particularly during pregnancy and to young children. As the legislative session opens, Liberals are demanding the Houston government explain how it plans to protect workers and industries from higher costs as new tariffs take effect. Interim Liberal leader Ian Rankin says the province has a $50 million contingency fund for economic pressures, but has not explained how it will use the money. The Liberals also plan to introduce bills aimed at lowering grocery costs. Rankin says the proposals would remove the provincial HST from groceries, ban practices he calls anti-competitive, and support independent grocers. The fall sitting of the legislature got underway today. Canada's retaliatory tariffs on more than $28 billion worth of U.S. goods also went into effect today. The dollar-for-dollar tariffs counter the industries targeted by the U.S. tariffs, while also taking aim at industries in key U.S. states ahead of the upcoming American midterm elections. Prime Minister Mark Carney released a lengthy video statement this morning saying Canada would emerge stronger.
5: We have everything we need to pivot and prosper. That pivot will come at a cost. There's always a cost to action, but it doesn't come close to the cost of standing still. This is about who we are as Canadians. It's about our livelihoods and the country we leave to our kids.
3: Carney says Canada will double down on the work already being done to build, reduce interprovincial trade barriers, and to attract new investment from around the world. Nova Scotia party leaders and members took time to remember the passing of three prominent political figures since the last sitting of the legislature. They honored former Premier Dr. John Hamm, former PC MLA and Cabinet Minister Rolly Thornhill, and former federal MP Elmer McKay. All three were remembered fondly for their time as public servants, as elected officials during their lifetimes. Dr. Hamm passed away at the age of 88. Rolly Thornhill was 90. And Elmer McKay was 89. All three passed away in July. In sports and baseball, the Blue Jays, a game behind Cleveland for the final AL wildcard spot, are visiting the Athletics today. Guardians play the Orioles. Red Sox host the Angels at Fenway. And the Yankees host the Rockies in the Bronx. Now you're up to date. I'm Sheldon McLeod.
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2: Wave weather.
3: Latest Environment Canada forecast for Truro, mainly cloudy with a chance of showers through the early evening and then clearing. Expecting a light wind through the overnight and 9 degrees. Mainly sunny for Wednesday and 16. Increasing cloudiness for Wednesday evening and a 60% chance of showers through the overnight. Holding it steady at 15. Thursday, it's periods of rain and 20. Chance of showers Thursday night and sun and cloud Friday.
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100.9 The Wave on the all 80s feel good drive home. There's a group that, had a pretty good run considering the fact that it was basically a side project for Mike Rutherford of the group Genesis. Yes, Phil Collins wasn't the only guy from Genesis cranking out the big hits in the 80s. Mike Rutherford did all right too, with his side project, Mike and the Mechanics, not singing lead vocals because he's not a lead vocalist, but he would have other guys sing lead and that sort of thing. All I Need is a Miracle right there on the all 80s feel good drive home. Let's keep rolling with some Colin James and Five Long Years. It's on 100.9 The Wave.

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0: 100.9 The Wave on the all 80s feel good drive home. Great way to wrap things up there with a big hit from Level 42, who emerged out of England in the late 70s, but by 1985 scored their biggest hit. The one we just heard got to number 7 on the Billboard Hot 100. Over the years, a number of group changes, member changes, that sort of thing. But you might be curious to know, in 2026, they're actually still out there continuing and doing shows. Still a market for that, the nostalgia thing, and people still curious to see them perform live. We got some Blondie for you coming up here. Also, Bare Naked Ladies. They'll be back to back next.
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0: 100.9 The Wave, Bare Naked Ladies, Lovers in a Dangerous Time. Jeff hanging with you on your Tuesday night. Weather-wise, a bit dangerous over the weekend. All that rain, and as much as we had, was worse in other parts. Cape Breton, for one, they got pelted, and even a state of emergency in certain parts of Cape Breton. They had to cancel school in some districts. So you know what they say, it can always be worse. Not that type of rainfall expected for this evening, maybe just some showers, but things are starting to cool down, especially at nighttime. So once again, a check of your weather here coming up very soon. Also around the corner, we got some Sheryl Crow. She's up next.
1: Wave weather.
2: Latest Environment Canada forecast for Truro, mainly cloudy with a chance of showers through the early evening and then clearing. Expecting a light wind through the overnight, 9 degrees. Mainly sunny for Wednesday and 16. Increasing cloudiness for Wednesday evening and a 60% chance of showers through the overnight. Holding it steady at 15. Thursday, it's periods of rain and 20. Chance of showers Thursday night and sun and cloud Friday.
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100.9 The Wave, Sheryl Crow, and All I Want to Do. Having some fun here in the Wave studio. Jeff checking in. Going to be a fun night Friday. Home opener for the Bearcats over at the Rec, taking on West Kent for their first home game of the season. Can you believe Maritime junior hockey season is upon us? Get those tickets over there at the Rec website. Sarah McLaughlin for you now, building a mystery on the Wave.

0: Smooth Criminal, Michael Jackson, 100.9 The Wave. Jeff hanging with you. Good one to get warmed up if you're heading down to the Good Time Seniors Dance Club, which is back, baby. That's right. Tonight, 7:30 through till 10 down there on Brunswick. $10, 50-50 tickets, five-piece band, you name it. Come for a good social time, and not just for seniors either. So check it out. They return tonight. I might try to make it down, but I don't know. 10 o'clock is still too late for me.
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100.9 The Wave, Wild Horses from Gino Vanelli. Hey, it's Jeff hanging with you on your Tuesday night. Spider-Man big at the box office over the weekend. Once again, number one for the sixth straight week, which is nearing the record for Avengers Endgame for the all-time domestic record as far as Moolah brought in. So doing its thing. Spider-Man probably going to be the biggest movie of 2026, I would imagine. Indio's coming up. So is Alphaville. But first, here's ABBA. Dancing Queen, right here on The Wave.

0: 100.9 The Wave, there is Hard Sun from Indio. It's Jeff checking in. Not a lot of that to speak of these days with sunshine. But tomorrow, it's making its return. It's coming back, baby. And that's going to bode well for tomorrow's first draw, too, for the folks at Third Place Transition House and the Colchester Food Network, because the first draw is tomorrow morning for the big raffle, 50-50 raffle, bringing together both organizations. Half of every pot goes to a lucky winner, and the other half is split between those two organizations. So you want to get your tickets? One ticket is $5, three tickets for $10, 20 tickets for $20, and 100 tickets for $50. 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

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Jeff with you through till 7 with some Eddie Money. Two tickets to Paradise. It's on The Wave.

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0: 100.9 The Wave, Alanis Morissette, Head Over Feet. Jeff with you, hanging out through till 7. Alanis in the news recently involved in this nasty lawsuit. She's actually suing her former tour manager over alleged calculated blackmail campaign. Now, this lawsuit claims a lady by the name of Karen Urinoff threatened to frame Alanis for drug trafficking, of all things. Now, the lawsuit was filed in California last week, and CBC News got a hold of it. And they say that it's alleging that Karen Urinoff is threatening to report Alanis to British authorities for drug trafficking unless Morissette agreed to employ her as a tour director for 15 years and pay her, and I quote, massive compensation. Now, Morissette is suing Urinoff for civil extortion, fraud, and negligent misrepresentation, writing in the lawsuit that she will be, and I quote, not coerced into delivering her blackmailer an extraordinary payday, and that she pursued legal action to expose Urinoff's scheme and hold her accountable. She said she was reluctant to do so as far as the lawsuit, Alanis, but she had no choice but to sue. She's seeking a trial by jury. Well, nobody said rock and roll is pretty.
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5: Latest Environment Canada forecast for Truro, mainly cloudy with a chance of showers through the early evening and then clearing. Expecting a light wind through the overnight and 9 degrees. Mainly sunny for Wednesday and 16. Increasing cloudiness for Wednesday evening and a 60% chance of showers through the overnight. Holding it steady at 15. Thursday, it's periods of rain and 20. Chance of showers Thursday night and sun and cloud Friday.
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0: 100.9 The Wave, Cutting Crew, and I Just Died in Your Arms Tonight. That's pretty much going to do it here for Jeff the Afternoon Guy. That's me. And I thank you so much for tuning in this afternoon. Much appreciated. I'll be checking back in tomorrow at around 2 o'clock. Mitch and James with your morning run tomorrow. Everything you need to know kicking off at 6 in the morning. So take care of yourself. Be safe. And hopefully we'll chat soon.
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3: 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I don't want to talk. 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